0: 80s to now are on Kiss 102.7. I'm Mario Courtney Lopez, keeping the music going as Cordo tries to make us laugh with a new mom joke. What you got?
1: What's made of leather and sounds like a sneeze?
0: What?
1: A shoe!
0: Wow, that was good. And that was a good sneeze, too. Okay, props on that one. Let's get back to the music.

0: KS1027, the 80s to now. So are you rusting out at work?
1: What up, Mario and Courtney Lopez here. Obviously, we all know about burnout from too much work. Well, now experts say more people are actually experiencing the opposite problem, rust out, which is what happens when employees feel underused, unchallenged, and disconnected from their jobs for long periods of time. People are complaining about this? I would imagine it's easy money, right?
2: I mean, pick and choose your battles, people.
1: Right.
2: Rust out can show up as a chronic boredom, lack of motivation, going through the motions, and feeling like your skills are being wasted. So what's the prescription for rust out? Push yourself to seek new projects, learn new skills, or ask for more to do. And then don't complain when you have more to do.
1: Exactly. If your salary is not changing, then I wouldn't ask for more to do. I would work on your side project and put your energy towards that.
2: I'm definitely not rust out over here.
3: More Mario Lopez coming up.
2: On Thursday, prepare to be bewitched. 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Practical Magic 2 is brewing up sisterhood, romance, magic, and of course, midnight margaritas. 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

0: The 80s to now are on KISS 102.7. All right, Charles Morrow, Courtney Lopez. More music headed your way, but I wanted to mention, talk about weird timing. The next tropical storm in the Atlantic is going to be named Dolly.
1: Oh, my goodness.
0: Coincidence. It's the fourth storm of the season. So far, we had Arthur, Bertha, and Cristobal.
2: Bertha sounds really scary.
0: Really? Cristobal sounds like affluent.
1: Well, the National Hurricane Center plans to use Dolly for the next system that reaches tropical storm strength, and it's not in response to Dolly Parton's passing. The name Dolly was chosen in the early 1990s and has been on a rotating list of names since 1996, but it's just ironic.

0: KS 1027, the 80s to now. Tomorrow morning, Courtney Lopez, and this Thursday, prepare to be bewitched.
1: Ooh.
0: The anticipated return of Sandra Bullock and Nicole Kidman, who star as Sally and Gilly Owens, two sisters in a long line of witches who have inherited a generational curse. Everyone they fall in love with dies.
1: Oh.
0: Ooh, that's heavy. It's been a minute. The first movie came out, oh my gosh, almost 30 years ago, and now they're back.
1: I love a good witches movie.
0: Yep.
1: Well, get ready for a new generation of witches too, and spellbinding mischief. 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
0: Yep.
1: It's a perfect, cozy, feel-good movie of the fall. I'm so excited. Directed by Suzanne Bier.
0: Yes, and it's a family affair too. You can watch it with family, friends, and your coven. 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Rated PG-13. Maybe inappropriate for children under 13.
1: Get your tickets, witches.
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Kiss 102.7. All right, Mario Lopez here. A few more songs. I'm going to fire up Zoom so we can chat with today's guest, the hilarious Tommy Davidson, who's got a new Martin spinoff to tell us about. Going to get a scoop on that and more when he joins us next.

0: KS 1027, the 80s to now. Catching up with Tommy Davidson this hour. Mario Lopez here getting the scoop on his new Martin spinoff headed to Paramount Plus. And Martin's in the show as well, right?
1: Yeah. You know, it's ideal because I'm Tommy Davidson, but I played characters in A Living Color. He's Martin Lawrence. He played characters on Martin.
0: Yeah.
1: Right? So it's unlimited.
0: Yeah.
1: You know, and then the guest stars, we got all the hot people that want to be on TV, that want to do it, you know?
0: Oh, dude, that's so...
1: And the storyline's great.
0: That is so cool. And speaking of A Living Color, I hear Damon Wayans is in it, too?
1: Oh, Damon is doing a sketch with Martin on the freaking show.
0: Oh, that's great. That's great,
1: so we have the capacity to have people come in and do guest star spots, but sketches, too.
0: Oh, that's funny, man. That is great. All right, well, onwithmario.com for a preview of Tommy's new Paramount Plus show as we get back to the music.

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1: Kiss 102.7. Been getting the scoop on this new Martin spinoff from actor-comic Tommy Davidson. Mario Lopez here. But Tommy, you also voice a character on the Disney show Proud Family, Louder and Prouder.
2: Oh, yeah.
1: Fourth season just premiered. That's got to be a lot of fun, right? Voice work is so much fun. A lot of work, though.
2: Hey, I don't have to worry about how I look in voice work, so that's cool.
1: Yeah.
2: You know, all I got to do is do it, bro. You know what I mean? I don't have to try to look handsome or nothing. I can just let it all hang out, you know? And you know this, Mario, you know this. You know, we come across something that we really love to do with what we do. Mm-hmm. And it's like a gift.
1: Yeah.
2: You know, it's like a gift. You know, we know how to work.
1: Right.
2: You know, we know how to act. We know how to read stuff. We know how to narrate. We know how to do all this stuff, you know? But once in a while, something comes along that you want to do.
1: Right.
2: You know what I mean? And we go around going, man, I'd love to do that. I'd love to do this. I'd love to do this. But when it comes, you're just like, I don't have any comments, man. I just want to get to work.
1: Yeah.
2: Because we love what we do, too.
1: Exactly. Oh, that's the best, man. I'm happy for you. All right. Hang tight. We're going to have more with Tommy Davidson coming up, but first, more music.

0: 80s to now, we're on KISS 102.7. Omar Lopez, got the hilarious Tommy Davidson on Zoom with me. And a lot of people may not know this about you, but you're also a singer. And your new song, Heart, Mind, and Soul, just won an award for Best Jazz Song, right?
1: Yeah, what? Yeah. Yeah, I'm like John. I feel like John Tesh, man. You know, because everybody's going like, oh, yeah, really? You're doing it? And I don't care. You know, it's really good stuff. I got stuff with Earth, Wind, and Fire.
0: Wow, that's awesome.
1: You know, and it's just a payoff of how hard we work.
0: Yeah.
1: And how often we're around people that do the same thing we do.
0: Yep.
1: You know?
0: I love the versatility, though, because obviously acting and you're singing and still doing stand-up, man, hitting the road and hitting comedy shows across the country. What are you talking about on stage right now?
1: I talk about things I've always talked about, us, you know, everyone. You know, I talk about dogs, man. I talk about, you know, don't be too hard on my Latinos. I talk about everything that I think people are thinking. They're thinking the same things I'm thinking, but don't have a way to say it without offending nobody.
0: Yeah.
1: I can say it in a way that it's taken to heart.
0: I can see that. Of course. How much singing do you incorporate into the act? Do you do impressions with the singing?
1: It depends on that audience. You know, I can get away with
0: that. Because I remember your Sammy Davis one was my favorite back in the day.
1: I can get away with that, you know, at like a fundraiser, you know.
0: Right.
1: You know, whether I'm white, whether I'm wrong. No cat's gonna bar this ebony star from singing my song. I always say that
0: you're a fool.
1: Sammy is AI.
0: Yeah.
1: AI. You know,
0: so, that's the best. That's the best. I love it. Thank you for that. Oh my gosh.
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2: You know, we should get Nico in on these fashion hacks because he's all into on his TikToks doing fashion.
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2: I told him I cannot buy you any more clothes just so you can make content. 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
1: That's old school. 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
2: 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I buy for an occasion coming up that never comes, and then I never wear it.
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1: Alvaro Courtney Lopez. Time for another round of the slang game. All right, what's the theme?
2: The theme is Gen Z slang that has actually been around a long time, but we're going to do it a little differently. I'm going to give you definitions.
1: Okay.
2: And you have to tell me
3: what the word is.
2: So, hands on buzzers. Short for suspicious or suspect, Mario.
1: Sus.
2: That is correct.
1: Sus.
2: An old way of saying definitely or for sure. Courtney.
1: No.
2: Incorrect.
0: Most deaf.
2: Incorrect. Bet.
1: Well, we're all right, by the way.
2: Bet.
1: We're all right.
2: These are Gen Z slang, though.
1: Yeah, but these are Gen Z. Yeah, yeah.
2: So you got to do Gen Z. You got to think Gen Z. Okay. Here we go.
1: Bet. Bet, I would argue, bet, I was saying bet in high school. I bet.
2: Right.
1: We were saying in high school, so that's weird.
2: These are Gen Z words that have been around for a long time.
1: Oh, Gen Z.
2: They brought them back.
1: They brought them back.
2: That's the theme.
1: Okay, got it.
2: For the fourth time.
1: Got it.
2: All right. It was first used in that way in 1857, by the way.
1: Really?
2: Yes.
3: Wow.
2: Here we go. Hands on buzzers. Used for someone bitter or irritated. Courtney.
3: Salty McSalterson.
2: Salty is correct. 1936. A way to say something is true. Courtney.
3: No cap.
2: That is correct. Early 1900s.
1: Oh, my
3: gosh. Facts, honey, facts.
2: Finally, last one. To insult someone indirectly with subtle disrespect instead of saying it straight out. To insult someone in...
1: Shade?
2: Yeah, I'll give it to you. Throw shade.
1: Throw
2: 1980.
1: Shade. Yeah, throw shade.
2: Apparently, it first was popular.
1: Yeah, there's shade. Look at that.
2: I didn't keep score, so...
3: I won.
2: There you go.
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0: 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Almaro, Courtney Lopez, back to the music right after a quick digital pit stop at almaro.com. So, Cordo can tell us what's trending, though.
1: Hilary Duff honors the effervescent Hayden Panettiere with a fond tribute. You can see that in all the other celebs who have spoken out since the news broke of her tragic passing. Ariana Grande reunites with Cynthia Erivo for a surprise Wicked duet.
0: Okay.
1: And why Julie Andrews isn't returning for Princess Diaries 3.
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0: 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Mario Courtney Lopez here. 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
1: All right, wrapping up with Tommy Davidson. You're on Mario Lopez. You mentioned it before, but in Living Color, man, in a few years, it's going to be the 40th anniversary of that show. That is wild. And the fact that you're still working with the guys and still homies, man, that time goes by like this, huh, Tommy?
2: What does that make me, bro?
1: Right? Look, you and I both.
2: You know what I mean? But we're still here.
1: We're still here. That's what's important.
2: That's the most important part. And we can pay a mortgage, you know?
1: Yeah, that's right. That's awesome, man. Hey, I'm so happy to hear that everything's going well for you, brother, and you're killing it out there. And listen, everyone, be sure to check out Tommy's new show, The Varnell Hill Show, on Paramount Plus. Thank you so much for checking in, man.
2: You got it, man. Hey, how's your daughter? How old is she now?
1: She's doing well. 11? She's 15. She's 15 now.
2: Okay.
1: Yeah, okay. She's 15.
2: Wow, man. God bless you, man.
1: Thank you, brother.
2: I remember when she came along, man.
1: Yeah, you remember that? Yeah, exactly.
2: You've done so well, man. I love you so much.
1: Thank you, brother. I appreciate it. I hope I get to see you soon. Take care.
2: You got it, man.

The 80s to now are on KISS 102.7. All right, that's it. Thanks so much for hanging out with us. Also, thanks to the hilarious Tommy Davidson for zooming in. Be sure to hit up on Mario.com to relive any and all of our radio fun. Back to do it again tomorrow. Till then, Mario Courtney Lopez saying good night.

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0: 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You know, today is International Cat Day. Linda, what makes you love your cat so much?
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0: 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Hey, Lynn, what's something you ate way too much of over this weekend?
1: Hot dogs. Gotta have them.
0: I feel the same. 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
1: Well, Lady A announcing the return of their holiday This Winter's Night tour kicks off December 10th in Northfield, Ohio. Here they are now.

0: 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Ah, 80s music. Right now, you are dreaming of wearing neon spandex and your bangs are like 6 inches high, right?
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1: We need to hear some Adam Levine and Maroon 5. What do you think? Here we go. You know, The Voice season 30 is going to premiere on September 21st. Ooh, that's right around my birthday.

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0: 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What do you think? Would you vote for a four-day work week all the time?
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0: 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Jamie's enjoying the variety with us all night long. She just told Alexa to play us on iHeartRadio, and it happened. You could do the same thing, too. You should try it.
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Well, Carrie Underwood returning for year number 14, helping kick off NBC's Sunday Night Football. Yep, she's performing the iconic opening theme song again. Here she is now.

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Kiss 102.7. Gotta give it to Pam and her husband Mike. They've been working from home, both of them, all this time. Normally, if they were going into work, Pam is Mike's boss. Pam, you're not his boss at home, too, are you? Uh-oh. That kind of sounds like maybe it's so.

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0: 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It's Gloria Gaynor.

0: the 80s to now are on KISS 102.7. You know, today is International Cat Day. Linda, what makes you love your cat so much?
1: She came and meowed on my front door this morning, and she's just been here cuddling with me ever since.
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1: Hey there, it's Teresa Lucas. Sure would love to hook up with you on our socials. On X, I'm Teresa Lucas 3. Instagram, TT Momo 2.

Hey guys, Gary Christman here. I want to thank all the loyal listeners in Shamokin, PA, and down in the region. 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
1: Here we go.
0: All right, we're warmed up. Hey, good thing it's Wednesday already. I like these short weeks. Crispin Show is September 9th. Weather Authority update for Central PA. And we're talking mix of clouds and sun. Maybe a stray pop-up shower. Thunderstorm possible, but that very slight chance. And they always throw that in. It's about 85 as our high today in Central PA. Tonight, looks like some rain, some thunderstorm activity. Chance of rain about 80%, they're saying tonight, and down to 69. And coming Thursday, mix of sun and clouds, decent day, and about 84. And that forecast coming up for tomorrow. Weekend looks pretty good, at least on Friday. Maybe a little bit better chance of rain later in the weekend. On the roof. And out there right now, we're holding steady. We've got 61 degrees at KISS 102.7, the 80s to now. All right, you're ready. Got a good wake-up song. Coming up, Rod's wake-up song from McDonald's. Coming up a little bit after 6. Later on today, Name That Tune with Park Pizza. And that starts, that'll be right around 7 today. Billtown's Best Pizza, Park Pizza. Up here on Memorial Avenue, every day at 4, they open at Park Pizza. And a chance to get in to win a Name That Tune. Marsala checks in, big study in Balls Mills, PA, and more coming up on The Crispin Show. 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
1: Good morning, I'm Bill Meade. Former Penn State football assistant coach Jerry Sandusky's taking his appeal, hopes to federal court. His attorneys are looking for a more favorable decision outside of Center County. Lawyer Jerry Russo says he wants a federal judge to look at what's called Brady evidence.
2: He deals with the failure to provide the statements of the witnesses who testified, their original statements where they said nothing happened between them and Jerry Sandusky. That wasn't disclosed until during the course of trial. The rules require that exculpatory evidence, Brady evidence, be produced to the defense in advance of trial.
1: The 82-year-old is seeking a new trial after being convicted of sexually abusing boys in 2012. The U.S. says it struck multiple Iranian oil tankers Tuesday. In a post, U.S. Central Command says forces destroyed five Iranian crude oil carriers after the Islamic Revolutionary Guard Corps targeted a U.S. Navy warship with ballistic missiles twice over the past 2 days. That's the news. I'm Bill Meade.
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13: All right, guys. Weather Authority update for Central PA, middle of the week, Wednesday, September 9th. More clouds than sun, muggy. Pretty warm day. Slight chance of a shower. We're saying about 85 our high today here in the Williamsport area, this part of Central PA. Mainly cloudy, muggy tonight. Rain this evening. And a chance of thunderstorms. We're about going to 68. Tomorrow should be a better day, partly sunny, and about 83. On the road, we've got 61 now at Kiss 102.7, 80s to now. Rod's Wake Up Song for McDonald's coming in next.

0: Time to wake up and win on Kiss FM with Rodney's Morning Wake Up Song. Brought to you by your area McDonald's here in Central PA. McDonald's, I'm loving it.
1: I am loving it. All right, guys, you're all set. If you have not won in the last 30 days, give it a shot. Tell me who did the song to win it. Got a good one. It is Rod's Wake Up Song from McDonald's here in Central PA. They've got you covered. Yeah, extra value meal, breakfast sandwich. You've got the hash browns, the coffee. Great way to start your day at McDonald's here in Central PA. All right, if you're ready, tell me who did the song to win. I will take caller 21 at 322-KISSER 877-322-5477. Identify the artist to win some McDonald's goodies for breakfast to get it started. Middle of the week, Wednesday.

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1: I'm ready.
0: I know you're loving it at McDonald's.
1: 7-2.
0: Let's go to the line. Caller 21. And hi, who's this?
2: Brian.
0: All right, Brian. Who did that song?
2: The Real McCoy.
0: Real McCoy. Yeah, good tune. Back in the day, good dance tune. And you have won some goodies from McDonald's. Extra value meal for breakfast. You get that great McDonald's breakfast sandwich, hash browns, and some of the outstanding McDonald's coffee. Good way to start your day. Not a bad day to... Brian, I don't mind these short weeks. How about you? I can handle it. Hey, Brian, have a good rest of the week. I'll get that out in the mail today. What station makes it fun to kiss and wake up?
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0: All right, Brian, at Muncie New, Real McCoy. We'll do it again coming up tomorrow. Rod's wake-up song for McDonald's of Central PA. They've got you covered. Not only here in town, the Golden Strip, south side up here on Lycoming Creek Road, but Sunbury, Mifflinville, Bloomsburg, Berwick, Danville, Lock Cave, and Lamar in McElhattan. McDonald's here in Central PA. We are loving it at McDonald's.
1: I got more coming.
0: We'll do it again tomorrow morning, bright and early. Weather Authority update for Central PA, September 9th. More clouds than sun. Muggy, warm, and 85 degrees. There is a slight chance of a shower. And then mainly cloudy, muggy tonight. Rain this evening, and a chance of showers. Maybe a chance of thunderstorm activity. And we're saying about 68. Partly sunny tomorrow at about 85. Friday looks pretty good.
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14: Well, we dropped to 60 degrees. What is it, 60? 59. Now they're saying 60. What? 59, please. All right. We've got a gang from McEwensville. They arrived in a beat-up old bus. They're in the Bud Light studio. We're in the Mick Ultra studio getting you started. Def Leppard on Kiss.

That is Def Leppard pouring some sugar on it. Kiss 102.7, the 80s tonight. It's gonna be, I can tell it's going to be a weird day in here. Just starting out that way. I'll be honest. Got an update. We've got Marcel.

0: Hey, guys, coming up, our buddy Howard checks in. He checked in with an update. Howard checked in yesterday, and Howard Smith, a little after 6:30, Marsala, Falls Mills, PA, a new study. And gonna be interesting. Red flags in your marriage. Got it. You've got to check it out. She pulled and surveyed 2,500 folks. Yeah, it's going to be hard hitting. That's coming up. It is Wednesday, September 9th. Crispin Show. Bill Meade in the newsroom.
1: The 80s to now. Kiss 1027. What you need to know.
2: Good morning. I'm Bill Meade. Transportation officials providing an update on their investigation into a deadly plane crash at Miami International Airport. NTSB Chairwoman Jennifer Homendy said that authorities will soon interview the pilots of the Amazon cargo plane.
3: There were no hazardous materials on board. We have the manifest of the cargo and a hazmat team on site. They did confirm there was no hazmat on board.
2: Five people were killed, five were hurt Sunday. In a few years, the Sixers and Flyers will have a new home close to where they play right now. Fox 29's Jeff Skaversky.
4: The Sixers and Flyers unveiling a first look at their new arena at the sports complex in South Philadelphia, scheduled to open in 2030. In time for the new WNBA team. The state-of-the-art arena will be built on the old grounds of the Spectrum and even look like a futuristic version from the outside.
2: That's the news. I'm Bill Meade.
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0: 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About 85 today. Tonight, mainly cloudy, muggy. Looks like some rain this evening with a chance of thunderstorm, 68. Partly sunny tomorrow and about 83. On the roof, we're back to 61 degrees. 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

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Big hit back in the day. 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Here's Sam Smith.

0: Beth, guess what? Our two 780s today. Proud in the building. They're in from McEwensville, PA. They arrived in a beat-up old bus. They're out back here. They're in the Bud Light studio. We're in the Michelob Ultra studio, the official beer Crispin show. By the way, Penn State Nittany Lion football, and Nittany Lions are in Philly to take on the Temple Owls coming up Saturday. We are Penn State football, our 40th straight season here on Kiss FM. We're really sorry to hear that Matt Suey passed away. Matt Suey, who was a star at State College High. I remember back in the day when he played against the Williamsport Millionaires, and Williamsport had a really good team. And I was in college at the time, and Matt Suey, I used to get the Sun Gazette when I was in school in Miami. And so I'd get it a couple days late. Matt Suey was leading State College High, and I think the final score of that game wasn't like 60 to 40 something. And State College won it, but Matt Suey, the star, his dad, Steve Suey, was an All-American offensive lineman. Might have been a center for Penn State, center or guard in the team from 1948 that went on to play SMU in the Cotton Bowl. And his other brothers starred and played at Penn State. Matt Suey went on to be a star with the Chicago Bears and was a best friend of Walter Payton, which is something I never knew, and has been very close to Walter Payton's family ever since, from the very beginning, but certainly since Walter Payton passed away. So Matt Suey, hats off to him. Rest in peace. One of the great, he is Penn State. There was no doubt he passed away. I think he was about 68, passing away the other day. Penn State playing at Temple. And airtime pregame at 10:30. They kick off at noon on your 53,000-watt home of Penn State. Steve Jones, Jack Camp, calling the play-by-play action here on Kiss FM and on the free iHeartRadio app. Sponsored by Roto Rooter for plumbing, drain cleaning, septic services. They've got you covered here in Central PA. The best, Roto Rooter. All right, we are Penn State. You've got an update. Howard Smith checked in on the show yesterday, and you just don't have an idea what's happening.
1: After the long holiday weekend,
0: Howard Smith shut PA that line. Hello. Hello.
2: Hello, Chris.
0: Yeah, Howard.
2: Hello, Rhonda boy.
0: Hey.
2: Howard Smith sitting up here taking it easy, Chris. Why are we up here taking it easy, Chris?
0: I know.
2: I'm sitting here taking it easy in Shuck, Pennsylvania.
0: What's going on?
2: Long holiday weekend, of course. You know, I hear some strange stories out here. I come down here, get my coffee, grab something to eat quick at the McDonald's in Shunk. Of course, we got the only McDonald's got a liquor license.
0: I know.
2: You know, we got a lot of folks up here for visiting purposes because we're a resort location
0: yep.
2: in Shunk.
0: But I know.
2: We got loads of dimwitties.
0: Yeah.
2: Bud Dimwitty, Chris, 85 years old.
0: I know, Bud. Bud's 85. He's in good shape.
2: And I got the update on this. He went for his annual checkup the other day, and the doctor up here says, you know, for your age, Bud, you're in the best shape I've ever seen.
0: Wow.
2: 85, unbelievable.
0: That's great.
2: Chris, Bud yeah. looked at him. He says, that's right, Doc. It comes from clean living. I know for sure I live a good, clean, spiritual life. The doctor said, what makes you say that? Bud looked at him. He's 85. He said, I didn't live a good, clean life. If I didn't live a good, clean life, the Lord wouldn't turn the bathroom light on for me every night when I got up in the middle of the night to go.
0: What? The Lord?
2: The doc was concerned. He said, wait a minute. You mean to tell me you get up in the middle of the night to go to the bathroom, and it's the Lord himself turns the light on for you? And
0: wow.
2: He says, yes.
0: Man.
2: He says, whenever I get up, go to the bathroom, the Lord turns the light on for me. I don't have to touch it.
0: Wow.
2: I don't have to turn the light on. The Lord turns it on.
0: Yeah.
2: Chris, the old man's wife come in for a checkup a couple days later.
0: Yep.
2: And he said, Shirley, I gotta ask you something about your husband. Now, your husband's in tremendous physical shape for a man 85.
1: Yeah.
2: But I'm worried about his mental condition. He told me every night when he gets up to go to the bathroom, the Lord turns the light on for him.
1: Yeah.
2: She said, what? He what? He said, every night when he gets up to go to the bathroom, the Lord turns the light
1: yes.
2: on for him.
1: Yeah.
2: She said, you gotta be kidding. So he's the one that's been peeing in the refrigerator.
1: Oh, my God.
2: But Dipwood, he's got a problem. He keeps peeing in the refrigerator in the middle of the night, and I think he's losing it, Chris. I'll get back to you, Chris. I'll get back
1: to you. Thank you, Howard.
3: Gary Christmas in the morning. 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
0: They're a little bit out of control early. 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Please. All right. 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Brewster's Real Ice Cream. 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

0: That is PYT, Kiss 102.7, the 80s to Now Crispin Show. 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Got an ice cream cake for the birthday winner. If you've got a birthday, let me know at 322-KISS. Put them on the list. Wish them happy birthday all morning, and then they'll be in that drawing. We'll give away an ice cream cake. 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We did 15 buckets. I make it there. My dad's original recipe. 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
2: Good morning. I'm Bill Meade. Former Penn State football assistant coach Jerry Sandusky's taking his appeal, hopes to federal court. His attorneys are looking for a more favorable decision outside of Center County. Lawyer Jerry Russo says he wants a federal judge to look at what's called Brady evidence.
3: It deals with the failure to provide the statements of the witnesses who testified, their original statements where they said nothing happened between them and Jerry Sandusky. That wasn't disclosed until during the course of trial. The rules require that exculpatory evidence, Brady evidence, be produced to the defense in advance of trial.
2: The 82-year-old is seeking a new trial after being convicted of sexually abusing boys in 2012. The U.S. says it struck multiple Iranian oil tankers Tuesday. In a post, U.S. Central Command says forces destroyed five Iranian crude oil carriers after the Islamic Revolutionary Guard Corps targeted a U.S. Navy warship with ballistic missiles twice over the past 2 days. That's the news. I'm Bill Meade.
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0: 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More clouds than sun. Muggy, warm, going to 85. Slight chance of a shower. Mainly cloudy, muggy tonight. It looks like some rain coming this evening. And chance of thunderstorms, potentially low 68. Partly sunny and about 83 tomorrow. 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
17: I got some. I'm ready.
0: You're a little wound up. We are set for the all-new Name That Tune for the game show capital of the world, Newberry, Pennsylvania.
17: What's that crowd?
0: Crowd is in from McEwensville. They arrived this morning about 4:30 in a beat-up old bus, and they're in the Bud Light studio over there.
17: They're out of control.
0: All right. Okay, guys, it's all brought to you by Scott and the gang at Park Pizza, and they open today and every day at 4. They are really our Billtown's best. The amazing Williamsport tradition and pizza, the fresh dough daily, the fresh ingredients. 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You're playing for a large cheese pizza. And if you have not won Name That Tune in the last 30 days, give it a shot. That line open at 322-KISSER, 877-322-5477. Now, the big deal here, and you guys have been amazingly good. We've stumped you only twice and going on 2.5, almost 3 years. Got to be able to tell me the name of the song and the name of the artist. Always, the first clue is always 2 seconds or less. And today the clue, 1.5 seconds. Got to be able to tell me the name of the song, name of the artist. But if it hits you and you're driving along and I know exactly what it is, little reaction time, you got to call me at 322-KISS to win that great pizza at Park Pizza. All right, you're ready.
17: Got a good one.
0: All right, all big hits. Name the song, name the artist. Clue number one. Here we go. Name that tune. Boy, that sounds familiar. One more time. That was 1.5 seconds. Name the song, name the artist. Here we go. Clue one. Name that tune. Oh, boy.
17: I got it.
0: You have no idea. What do you mean you got it? Don't blurt it out. 3-2-2-KISS. Get on the line, call me to win it.
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0: The Shape of You.
1: All right, that's Ed Sheeran. Here we go. Name that tune. Brought to you by Park Pizza. All right, Billtown's best pizza. Scott and the gang will be there at 4 every day. Park Pizza, 1701 Memorial Avenue, Williamsport. A big sponsor of Name That Tune. All right, you're ready. I'm warmed up. All right, did we stump them or not? It was 1.5 seconds. Pick it up on 7-2. Hey, we're ready to play Name That Tune, and who's this?
2: I just went blank on it. I know it, I went blank.
1: What do you mean? You went blank. Wait a minute.
2: I went blank.
1: Where are you right now? What? Pull over, side of the road. Pull over quickly.
2: Okay.
1: You're starting to panic. Name the song. Name the artist. Do you have it?
2: I'm going blank.
1: Oh, my God.
2: I knew it, and I went blank.
1: That is not the name of the song. I'm going blank. Now, Taylor Swift did a song called Blank Space, but I'm going blank. I'm not familiar with that.
3: That is not one of them. Well,
1: all right, Bet, you better pick up another line. 7-2. All right, here we go. Name that tune. And who's this?
4: This is Terrence.
1: All right, you heard a short clip. It was 1.5 seconds. Name the song. Name the artist. Good luck. Name that tune.
4: It's Sugar, Maroon 5.
1: You nailed it. Whoa. Congratulations. Good job, wow, man. You have won a large cheese pizza from Park Pizza. That did not give you much reaction time. You've heard that song a lot. We still play it a lot. That song was a number one hit back in 2015 to 2016. And also number two in the Hot 100. Number one adult pop tune for a lot of weeks. And a huge song. It was on the charts in the top 10 for like 20 weeks. There's got to be some kind of a record. How did you remember that tune? Was that a favorite of yours?
4: Oh, man, I just heard it a lot growing up on your show, Gary.
1: All right, well, you heard a short clip.
3: Yes, sir.
1: But just the way that song opens, it kind of gives it away. You nailed it. And how's that Park Pizza sound?
4: It sounds wonderful.
1: Good stuff. Hey, hang on. I'll get your address. I'm going to mail that out to you. I think we better play some Maroon 5. What do you think?
3: Let's do it, pal.
4: Sounds good to me.
1: It is Sugar, Maroon 5. The winner on Name That Tune.

0: Oh, that's Maroon 5. Terrence nailed it and got it 1.5 seconds and won the large cheese pizza from Scott and the gang at Park Pizza. They'll be back open up here right up the street, right behind the outfield fence at Bowman Field, 1701 Memorial Avenue, every day at 4. They are Williamsport's best. Park Pizza, since 1960, the same amazing recipe. Yeah, they've been a winner for years at Park Pizza. We'll do it again tomorrow. By the way, tomorrow, Thursday's always a bonus day. And on a bonus day, we'll play Name That Tune. We're going to play twice. We're going to play at 7 and 7:30 tomorrow. I have a couple of great songs trying to stump you. You guys have been really good on Park Pizza, Name That Tune. We got more coming. Weather Authority update for Central PA. More clouds than sun. We're saying 85 today, muggy, warm, and a slight chance of a shower, and about 85 tonight, cloudy, muggy, looks like some rain this evening, maybe even a thunderstorm, 68, tomorrow partly sunny and 83. On the roof, we've got 62 now at Kiss 102.7, the 80s tonight. Coming up minutes away, I know we've got Marsala after 7:30. And she's got red flags in marriages. Yeah, wait till you hear the red flags on this. Red flags involving your phone coming up with Marsala. That's around the corner. That crowd gone wild. And I've got Bruno Mars' new single, a really good one, coming up next. Crispin Show on Kiss FM.
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0: 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Got an update. Bruno Mars, there's a guy I would love to see in concert. And someday, it would be great to go to Vegas and see him when he's in residency in Vegas. There are great shows out there. I'm not a gambler, but I've been to Vegas only once. But just to go to, so we actually saw Celine Dion years ago in concert at Caesar's Palace. I mean, that was like an event. That was bigger than just a show. But Bruno, in residency in Vegas, would be great. Just played in Pittsburgh recently. Got a new album, and he's got some great new tunes. I Just Might, of course, is his first single. This is the second single. And it's a hit already. Risk It All, Bruno Mars. 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
0: No doubt. Really talented guy, Bruno. Throwback sound.

0: Well, good tune. Bruno Mars. His stuff so good, like a throwback. There are a couple other great tunes that he's probably his next hit single will be something a little bit more upbeat. But that is the current, and that's one that already becoming a hit. Risk It All, Bruno, on Kiss 102.7, the 80s to now. Got an update. All right, Marsala coming up and more. We'll tell you more about Penn State Nittany Lion football coming up Saturday. Lions, I thought, looked really good in that opening game against Marshall and really sharp under new coach Matt Campbell. And we'll talk more about that. Bill Meade in the newsroom.
1: 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What you need to know.
2: Good morning, I'm Bill Meade. Transportation officials providing an update on their investigation into a deadly plane crash at Miami International Airport. NTSB Chairwoman Jennifer Homendy said that authorities will soon interview the pilots of the Amazon cargo plane.
3: There were no hazardous materials on board. We have the manifest of the cargo and a hazmat team on site. They did confirm there was no hazmat on board.
2: Five people were killed, five were hurt Sunday. In a few years, the Sixers and Flyers will have a new home close to where they play right now. Fox 29's Jeff Skaversky.
4: The Sixers and Flyers unveiling a first look at their new arena at the sports complex in South Philadelphia, scheduled to open in 2030. In time for the new WNBA team. The state-of-the-art arena will be built on the old grounds of the Spectrum and even look like a futuristic version from the outside.
2: That's the news. I'm Bill Meade.
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0: 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More clouds and sun, muggy, warm, slight chance of a shower at about 85. Mainly cloudy tonight. Looks like some more rain and maybe even a thunderstorm, 68. Tomorrow looks pretty good, partly sunny, 83. Looks like a pretty good day on Friday to kick off the weekend. On the roof, 62 now. 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

0: Yeah, she's tinkling on the keys. That's Alicia Keys. Kiss 102.7, the 80s to now. Good tune. Got an update. All right, get ready. Penn State Nittany Lion football. Nittany Lions coming up Saturday. Gone to 2-0, trying to go to 2-0. They're at Temple. They should be heavily favored to take on the Owls. Airtime, 10:30, pregame kicking off at noon on your 53,000-watt home of Penn State. 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Steve Jones and Jack Ham here on Kiss FM, our 40th straight season of Penn State football, and on the free iHeartRadio app, sponsored by Roto-Rooter. 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Nittany Lion football. They're in Philly Saturday. Pre-game at 10:30, kicking off at noon. Fighting Phil's lost. You know, I'm a Phillies fan. You probably knew that. Phil's got beat by, what, the Astros last night. The Braves did lose last night to Tampa Bay. So, we'll see how it plays out in September. It's that time of year. I got an update, Pat. Marsalis standing by. Balls Mills Naval Academy Research Center. And she says there are red flags involving phone use in a marriage or a relationship. She's got more on it. Hard-hitting stuff. And I know she's done this study in a survey of some 2,500. Hey, girl, what's happening? Marcella, what's going on?
1: Good morning, ladies. Good morning, girls. It's your baby girl, my Sally, here at the Balls Mills Naval Academy Research Center, Gary Cripps.
0: Yes.
1: Gary Cripps. I want to talk about the bad men out there in central Pennsylvania. And I know.
0: Yeah, come on.
1: I know some of these can relate to a lady, too. I understand
0: it. All right, every time you turn around, it's always the guys are at fault. I mean, come on. You're supposed to be objective. And, you know, phone usage, I think women may be way worse than guys with phone usage, don't you think? But these are red flags involving using your phone. You're in a marriage, you're in a relationship, and can you trust that person? The phone may give it away.
1: But I've been done wrong by some men, and it will never, ever happen again. Never, ever happen again.
0: All right.
1: They know better to mess with Marcella.
0: I would not mess with you. Mm-hmm. I would not.
1: Today, I do the study of 2,500 people.
0: All right.
1: And we talking about the top phone behaviors.
0: All right.
1: Gonna kill a marriage.
0: Kill a
1: top
0: marriage.
1: Top phone behaviors. You know damn well someone up to no good on their phone.
0: All right, let me hear. These are nine things. Nine things.
1: These are nine phone behaviors going to kill a relationship.
0: Okay.
1: Mm-hmm. These are red flags.
0: All right. Cripps. Yes.
1: Red flags. First of all, number one.
0: Number one.
1: You in a caring, loving relationship.
0: Yep.
1: But you got a red flag when you're not sharing passwords.
0: So you should.
1: Not sharing passwords.
0: So you should be sharing the password, you believe, especially in a marriage. They should know your password.
1: Uh-huh. I can't. You oughta. Now, I tell a lot of men, my password, none of your business. But if a man close to me,
0: yeah.
1: I give up my password to him.
0: All right.
1: Yeah. Number two.
0: Yeah.
1: Hiding their phone.
0: Hiding the
1: All
0: phone.
1: All of a sudden, that phone being hidden somewhere in a drawer, putting it away.
0: I see.
1: So the other, you hide in the phone.
0: Hiding the phone is red flag number two in a marriage or a pretty serious relationship.
1: Number three.
0: Yeah.
1: They keep the phone face down all the time.
0: Oh, face down. Mm-hmm. Yeah.
1: All of a sudden, you put that phone face down.
0: Yeah.
1: And you always see something popping up.
0: Have you had any situations involving a face-down phone with one of your guys?
1: And I know ladies do the same thing.
0: All right.
1: Mm-hmm. Somebody say to me, I keep the phone face down because I'm a phone addict. I had a man named David.
0: Yeah.
1: I get red at David. I kick his ass to the curb. You always put the phone face down. I said, David.
0: Yeah.
1: What are you hiding from me? And he said, first of all, I put the phone face down because it drastically cut back and decreased my ability to look at the phone and then use the phone because I'm addicted to the phone. And if I put it face down, I don't think about it. I said, David, that's the worst excuse I ever heard in my life. Get out of here now.
0: He said he was a phone addict. That's why he put it face down, so he wouldn't look at it.
1: He hired things from me. Turned his body or phone away from you while they on the phone.
0: Okay, so you're on the phone and you're turning the phone away so they can't even sort of look over.
1: Turn away.
0: Got it.
1: Sort of turn
0: sideways
1: so you can't see.
0: Give me a couple
1: Number
0: more.
1: Number five.
0: Yeah.
1: Of the 9 phone behaviors that kill a relationship.
0: Yep.
1: If the spouse closes apps or locks the device when you get near them,
0: that is
1: a red flag.
0: Got it.
1: If they recently changed a password,
0: I see.
1: Or change it over and over again.
0: Always
1: all
0: changing
1: the time.
0: Passwords.
1: Mm-hmm.
0: All right.
1: If they're very hot or cold about you even touching their phone,
0: don't even get near. Don't get near.
1: And another a relationship killer.
0: Number 9.
1: If they get very mad or defensive when asked about why privacy on the phone is very important
0: All right.
1: They get very defensive.
0: Okay.
1: Very defensive. That's a red flag, Jack.
0: All right.
1: A red flag. And number 9, if they always are protective of their phone.
0: I got it.
1: Mm-hmm. Those are 9 phone behaviors that kill a relationship. A red flag, ladies and gentlemen. Now, I know the ladies do the same thing, but I'll keep an eye on that man.
0: All right. You cut her off. Well, it's all, first of all, got to be objective. It's always the guy's fault in her view, but those are the 9 relationship killers involved.

0: 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Don't worry about it. I hit a woman with it when I tried. 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We give away the large cheese pizza, the sponsorship, and name that tune. 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

0: that you want to add, let me know at 322-KISS, and we'll get it on, put them in the running, and I'll pull a winning name right before 10. 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Of course, they always decorate it up. Hannah Serrato, big birthday in Oval, is 11, and Hannah is in the running for the ice cream cake. Have a happy birthday on this September 9th. 322-KISS. If you've got a birthday you want to add this morning, and I'll pull a winning name right before 10. By the way, apple dumplings with cinnamon ice cream are back, and caramel apple crunch, and grab the Crispin Show peanut butter fudge sundae. And again, made a big batch again. We've made a lot. 15 buckets I've made already of peanut butter fudge. And, of course, the proceeds benefit the Janet Wise Children's Hospital. Grab one today at Brewster's, 11 to 9.
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2: Good morning, I'm Bill Meade. Former Penn State football assistant coach Jerry Sandusky's taking his appeal, hopes to federal court. His attorneys are looking for a more favorable decision outside of Center County. Lawyer Jerry Russo says he wants a federal judge to look at what's called Brady evidence.
3: It deals with the failure to provide the statements of the witnesses who testified, their original statements where they said nothing happened between them and Jerry Sandusky. That wasn't disclosed until during the course of trial. The rules require that exculpatory evidence, Brady evidence, be produced to the defense in advance of trial.
2: The 82-year-old is seeking a new trial after being convicted of sexually abusing boys in 2012. The U.S. says it struck multiple Iranian oil tankers Tuesday. In a post, U.S. Central Command says forces destroyed five Iranian crude oil carriers after the Islamic Revolutionary Guard Corps targeted a U.S. Navy warship with ballistic missiles twice over the past 2 days. That's the news. I'm Bill Meade.
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11: They could use a shower. They get gamey by Wednesday.
0: Look. Ow. Please. 85 the high. Mainly cloudy, muggy, and we're talking maybe looks like some rain tonight, and chance of thunderstorm activity 68. Pretty good looking day tomorrow, partly sunny 83. On a rope, we've got 62 now. 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And how about the new Whirlpool wall oven? 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

Hey, that's Carly Rae, Kiss 102, 7, the 80s to now. I've got some good update. Realize that the NFL season starting tonight, it's Wednesday night football. Yeah, NFL season getting underway tonight.

Hey, that's Stephanie. Kiss 102.7. 80s to now, and old Tommy James and the Shondells hit. We did that on Name That Tune the other day. That song was bigger than the original. Tommy James, 1967. The song went to number 4. And Tiffany, who was only 15 years old back in, what, about 87 or so, took it to number 1. Yep. I think we're alone now. Good tune. All right, it's Wednesday morning, Crispin Show, September 9th. 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More clouds than sun. Muggy, warm, and a slight chance of a shower. And we're saying about 85. Tonight, mainly cloudy, muggy. Rain this evening. And looks like maybe it'll pop up thunderstorm. Wait and see. 68. Tomorrow looks pretty good. Partly sunny. Tomorrow, 83. And it looks like a pretty good day, at least on Friday, to kick off the weekend. On a roof. All right, what's the latest update? What's it? 62 degrees. All right, the hour sponsored by the Mountaineer Lounge. Meet me at the Mountaineer. They are a Southside tradition. They'll be back open serving that great food 11 to 9 today. And they've got a great menu. Tom O'Malley and I were there a number of times during the Little League World Series. Of course, that place is hopping at that time, but they'll be hopping today. Get in there for lunch, 11 to 9, serving the great food. 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Get out to the Mountaineer. But great cheeseburgers, cheesesteaks. 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I think they've got the best Cosmos. 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Weekdays 11 to 9 and 4 to 9 on Saturday at the Mountaineer Lounge. Meet me at the Mountaineer. Well, you may have heard this. You know, they've been talking about how many years has it been since we've had a new James Bond movie. I didn't think much of the last one, Daniel Craig's last. It made it look like Bond was killed or something at an island. And I thought it was a crummy way to end that movie. Gary Oldman. Been a lot of stuff. You might know him now. A show that I like a lot is Slow Horses. And his co-star is Jack Lowden. I was mispronouncing. I thought it was Jack Lowden. It's Jack Lowden. L-O-W-D-E-N. It was really good. And Gary Oldman claims the search for the next Bond is over. And he was on a morning show in Canada. And Oldman said producers have made their decision but haven't announced it yet. And he hopes the role goes to Slow Horses co-star Jack Lowden. But he said they picked him. They made their choice. They haven't announced it yet. So my fingers are crossed for Jack. And you get the feeling. And I think Jack Lowden would be a really good James Bond. And I didn't think of him initially when I saw him. But I think he'd be a really good Bond. Lowden was among several reported front runners. And a lot of these guys, I do not know, but the next Bond film written by Peaky Blinders creator Steven Knight, that's another show I've liked. Peaky Blinders, really good.

0: good show on Netflix. But going to be interesting. They are not talking about the casting name of the movie, but going to be interesting. If it's Jack Lowden, will it be from Slow Horses, the co-star of Gary Oldman? Did Oldman give it away that he heard already that a decision had been made? But just the fact that he threw that out there may mean that he heard something from his co-star in Slow Horses, but that would be interesting. All right. And tonight, I know you're ready. Sunday night football tonight. Oh, it's Wednesday. It's the 40th season premiere of Sunday Night Football. 40 years of Sunday Night Football. But it premieres tonight on Wednesday at 8:15. The Seahawks host the New England Patriots, and the NFL season will officially kick off. That's coming up tonight. By the way, one other thing. The box office this summer. Great to see people are going back to the movies. The all-time record generated $4.76 billion from May 1st through Labor Day, surpassing the old record set in 2013. And Spider-Man, Brand New Day, claimed the number one spot again. That was huge. The Odyssey was big again. And fantastic. People going back to the movies. All right, the hour brought to you by the Mountaineer. Meet me at the Mountaineer Lounge. They'll open at 11 East Mountain Avenue, South Side. They're a South Side tradition.
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0: 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Got an update? You always have an update. I think Larry checking in. I didn't have word that Larry was checking in. He may be on 7-2. People go, what is 7-2? It's an old extension from years ago. It's

0: We are Yeah, Penn State Nittany Lion football coming back on Saturday. They'll be on the road in Philly taking on the Temple Owls. Airtime pregame at 10:30, kicking off at noon. And it's Steve Jones, Jack Ham here on KISS FM, our 40th straight season of Penn State here on KISS 102.7, Central PA's home of Penn State, Nittany Lion football, KISS FM. 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We are Penn State. Matt Campbell era underway. I thought they looked really sharp against Marshall. Certainly heavily favored. But they look like the real deal, Rocco Beck and company, and a good blend of those Iowa State transfers with the guys that stayed at Penn State and all the new recruits. And I think schedule in their favor. What'd you think of that Western Michigan-Michigan game? That kind of makes you sick. And I understand the MAC conference putting in a major complaint, and good for them. Michigan's got so many breaks over the years. What are the chances that that game's not over? And then the second Hail Mary, Michigan pulls it off. And what would be maybe the greatest win in Western Michigan history? And Michigan pulls it off. And that was too bad. It makes college football fun and interesting, but what's that? They got screwed. They did get screwed. I agree. Man, they do play. Penn State plays Michigan later. They do not have Oregon, Indiana, or Ohio State. They do play USC. And who am I listening? I think the Washington Huskies they play. But Penn State's got a favorable schedule, and we'll have it coming up. Pre-game at 10:30, kicking off at noon from Philly against the Temple Owls on Saturday.
1: 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What you need to know.
2: Good morning, I'm Bill Mead. Transportation officials providing an update on their investigation into a deadly plane crash at Miami International Airport. NTSB Chairwoman Jennifer Homendy said that authorities will soon interview the pilots of the Amazon cargo plane.
3: There were no hazardous materials on board. We have the manifest of the cargo and a hazmat team on site. They did confirm there was no hazmat on board.
2: Five people were killed, five were hurt Sunday. In a few years, the Sixers and Flyers will have a new home close to where they play right now. Fox 29's Jeff Skaversky.
4: The Sixers and Flyers unveiling a first look at their new arena at the sports complex in South Philadelphia, scheduled to open in 2030. In time for the new WNBA team. The state-of-the-art arena will be built on the old grounds of the Spectrum and even look like a futuristic version from the outside.
2: That's the news. I'm Bill Mead.
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0: By the way, you're all set. 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
0: 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Yeah, more clouds and sun, 85, muggy, warm, slight chance of a shower. Tonight, cloudy, muggy, rain sometime tonight. Maybe a thunderstorm, 68. Partly sunny tomorrow. Tomorrow, we're looking at about 83 is the high tomorrow in Central PA. 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

0: Hey, that's Adele, Kiss 102, 780s to now. Crowd from McEwensville. They arrived early. And they were, what time? 4:30. I seen them out there. It's a beat-up old bus. I have no idea where that came from. They're in the Bud Light studio. They're enjoying it, Bud Light studio. And I'm in the Michelob Ultra studio, official beer Crispin show. Bud Light, the official beer of Kiss FM. We got an update for you. Well, Larry at the plant standing by. And Marcella talked about phone usage and red flags and using a cell phone. Larry says that his kids tell him he's old by the way he uses his phone. Larry's got more. Larry, what's going on? You've got more. I know you've got time on your hands. What's going on at the plant?
1: Hey, Gary.
0: Hey.
1: Larry over here at the plant. Larry Dry Run checking in. Hey, I had to call you. I heard that gal Marcella talking about people on their phone.
0: Right.
1: And I got to be honest with you, kind of upsetting. My kids are all over me all the time saying, Dad. Dad, you're an old timer. The way you use that phone, you do dumb stuff on the phone. Hell, these kids, they will never call you.
0: That's right.
1: They will never call you on the phone. You ever notice that?
0: They kids and young people. And I'm talking kids to the 20s, 30s, maybe into their 40s. They don't want to use the phone to call anybody. Maybe it stops. Was it stop at 40 where you would actually pick up the phone and call? But 20s, 30s, and younger, they don't want to call anybody or answer the phone if you would call.
1: Young kids, they unless it's a major emergency, they would never call somebody on the phone, and you can never get a hold of them by calling them.
0: All right.
1: Hell, we grew up, we still got a landline out at our place.
0: Is that right?
1: I get on my cell phone. Now, I got rid of the flip phone after all them years.
0: Now, I remember, Larry, you did a survey of why you held on to the flip phone for all the years. So you have upgraded to like an iPhone now.
1: I'm a little more state of the art.
0: Yep.
1: So I don't have a flip phone. I had them for years.
0: I know.
1: But I got to tell you something.
0: Yeah.
1: There's certain things that people talk about that you know you're older when you're using that phone. For example.
0: Yeah, number one.
1: Calling people. These kids call it cold calling.
0: Cold calling.
1: If I want to talk to somebody, I pick up a damn phone and call them.
0: I agree. I mean, yeah, of course I'm old school, but I want to talk to somebody on the phone. I don't need to send some little quick text. I call them, or if they call me. Now, I get a lot of... I always have the phone ringer off because obviously I don't want to ring in here. You get a lot of that, those scam calls that you get.
2: It's spam. Is it spam or scams?
0: Well, it's a little bit of both.
1: These young people would never, ever call you, and they don't answer their phone when calling.
0: All right.
1: They said by picking up the phone and cold calling somebody just like that, they consider that you're showing how old you are.
0: All right, so if you actually call people on the phone or answer the phone when they call, it means you're old. All right, what? Give me another one. How they tell you you're old.
1: The other thing they say we do wrong on the phone, I get a lot of crap.
0: Yep.
1: Sending long text messages. Now, I understand. I got a lot to say.
0: Yeah.
1: And they say you're writing a book. Just send me a quick message. Tell me what it is. You write a lot of, it goes on forever.
0: I got it. I know I probably get a little long-winded with some of those, too. Long text messages show your age. What else?
1: Long text messages, they say.
0: All right, what else?
1: For example,
0: yeah.
1: Another thing they say, you can tell that somebody is old.
0: Yep.
1: You know how else they do?
0: How else?
1: Not only long text messages, at not locking the phone screen when you're finished. You might send a message or you're on the phone and you just... They said, Dad, No wonder you're butt dialing us, because you don't lock the phone screen. You just stick it in your pocket. And that's the first thing that's you're going to butt dial somebody while you're walking along.
0: That is probably a good reason. I've done that. How many times are somebody's calling you and you can hear them walking along because they just stuck the phone the last time they used it in their pocket? Next thing you know, it's hitting something and it's calling you. You get butt dialed a couple of times a day from friends that just stick the phone in their pocket and they don't lock the screen.
1: Because you never lock the screen. That's another reason they can tell you're old.
0: All right, give me
1: the
0: one more.
1: The other thing they tell me I do, and yeah. I know how many times you're walking around and your flashlight on the phone is on and you didn't even know it.
0: That's true.
1: Half the time I don't even know how to turn it off or find a damn flashlight, but I got a light in my pocket because unknowingly I turned the flashlight on.
0: Yeah, that is true. That is true. You're walking along. How did the flashlight get on? Again, leaving the screen open. And then you're trying to figure, okay, it's a new phone. Now, where is the flashlight on this thing?
1: And they can give me hell all they want. The other thing they say, you know you're old if you leave ridiculously long voicemails. if you finally use the phone and you got to leave a message.
0: Yes.
1: The voicemail goes on forever where it runs out and they got to call you back to keep leaving the rest of the message.
0: I got you.
1: Just give me a quick message and I'll call you back.
0: I got
1: you. I'm telling you, these kids won't use the phone. They won't call anybody.
0: Yep.
1: But those are the reasons they say I'm over the hill and I'm old. But hey, we're old using the phone. I still will use a landline.
0: All right. Larry at the plant. Someday they'll get old. And they may start doing the same things. I'm not sure. And I am definitely guilty of leaving ridiculously long voicemails. You know, you talk for a living, so I've got to give them a whole backstory and just leave the voicemail that goes on, and then it runs out. Larry at the plant, did that relate to you? How you know you're old? 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
0: We got some updates. We've got birthdays coming in next. Brewster's Real Ice Cream. If you've got a birthday you want to add to the list, just call me at 322-KISS. I've got an ice cream cake for the birthday winner from Brewster's Real Ice Cream that is coming up right now. 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
1: 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They did not get out much. They're in the Bud Light studio. 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They hooked us up with all the fries. So they're munching on fries, Bud Light, and Mick Ultra. That's a great way to get your breakfast going. But, hey, we spare very little expense. We've got some great sponsors here on the Crispin Show. 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
1: 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We're going to do that for a couple of more weeks in September and stop by the proceeds benefit Janet Wise Children's Hospital. Lycan Cooper of Williamsport is 9 today and Hannah Serrato of Oval 11. And they're in the running for the ice cream cake. And we'll pull a winning name. If you've got another, we're going to do that in an hour for the ice cream cake we'll give away every weekday at Brewster's. If you've got another birthday, let me know at 322-KISS. We'll get them on and put them in the running to win. Coming up next hour on KISS FM. Brewster's, by the way, open every day, 11 to 9.
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1: 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KISS 1027 and your Weather Authority forecast from Eyewitness News.
0: 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Yeah, more clouds and sun today. Muggy, warm. Slight chance of a shower. Saying 85 is a high. Mainly cloudy tonight. Muggy. Looks like some rain this evening. And maybe even a thunderstorm, 68. Tomorrow looks better. Partly sunny, 83 tomorrow. Pretty good day also on Friday to kick off the weekend. Weather update, it's 64 now. 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

0: 12th. Hey, that's Irene Cara, Kiss 102.7, 80s to now. They're living it up. Proud from McEwensville. They're spending the night. Oh, they are spending the night. I didn't know that they had the reservation. We've been pretty much sold out, especially on weekends here. We still call it a bed and breakfast or Airbnb. All right. But whatever. That's fancier. Sounds fancier. How about the inn on West 4th Street? Okay. That works too. All right. Penn State Nittany Lion football coming down and head to Philly. And it's going to be the Temple Owls in Philadelphia. Noon kickoff. And airtime pregame, Steve Jones and Jack Ham on your 53,000-watt home of Penn State. Kiss 102.7, the 80s to now. We are Penn State Nittany Lion football. And the Nittany Lions 1-0 going in, I thought looked really good in that first game. I know it was Marshall, but they looked sharp. Rocco Beck looked good as they ushered in the Matt Campbell era. And they're going to be heavily favored at Temple Saturday, trying to go to 2-0. And I'm sure there are going to be a lot more Penn State fans than Temple fans at that ball game. And we'll have it for you here on Kiss FM, brought to you by Roto-Rooter, your sponsor of Penn State football and Kiss FM for plumbing, drain cleaning, septic services, home or work, locally owned and operated. 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
0: 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And they're back open this morning at 10 a.m.
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0: All right, guys, Weather Authority update for Central PA. Hey, Fred and Maria are home. Fred and Maria are back from vacation. And by the way, not only are they back, they were in Brazil. Fred sent me a text yesterday. They're coming back into town. They came back. They were at a wedding in Brazil, all the way to Brazil, and they reopen at Franco's coming up on Friday. They'll be open Friday and Saturday. Give them a call at 327-1840 anytime after 3 about reservations for this weekend, and they'll be open serving that great food between 4 and 10 at Franco's coming up this weekend. Weather Authority update for Central PA. And what do you have for me? Could be better. Well, it's weather update. More clouds and sun, muggy. A very slight chance of a shower today in 85. Mainly cloudy, muggy tonight. Rain this evening. Maybe a thunderstorm and a high of 68. And pretty good day tomorrow. Partly sunny, 83. Friday looks good, too. On the roof. We've got 65 degrees. Weather update brought to you by Fred, Marie, and the gang at Franco's. And they're back open from vacation this coming Friday and Saturday. They're serving 4 to 10. 327-1840. By the way, you can get gift certificates online to Franco's. Go to their Franco's website. Just type it in. And by the way, grab their classic Franco's pasta sauce at Wegmans Giant and Tebbs Farm Market, and check it out today. Billtown's Best, Franco's, back open at 4 on Friday. Got more coming. Your buddy's on the line. No, it's your buddy. Well, I don't know if she wants to be called.

0: Hey, that's Bruno Mars, Kiss 102.7, the 80s to now Crispin Show. Got a call coming. Marsala was at it again today. She said there are red flags in your relationship when it comes to using the phone. Keep an eye on that woman. Well, she blames guys. Hey, girl, what's happening? Marsala, what's going on?
1: Good morning, ladies. Good morning, girls. This your baby girl, my Sally, here at the Bob Mills Naval Academy Research Center, Gary Cripps.
0: Yes.
1: Gary Cripps. I want to talk about the bad men out there in central Pennsylvania. And I know.
0: Yeah, come on.
1: I know some of these can relate to a lady, too. I understand it.
0: All right. Every time you turn around, it's always the guys are at fault. I mean, come on. You're supposed to be objective. And, you know, phone usage, I think women may be way worse than guys with phone usage, don't you think? But these are red flags involving using your phone. You're in a marriage, you're in a relationship, and can you trust that person? The phone may give it away.
1: But I've been done wrong by some men, and it will never, ever happen again. Never, ever happen again.
0: All right.
1: They know better to mess with Marsala.
0: I would not mess with you. Mm-hmm. I would not.
1: Today, I do a study of 2,500 people.
0: All right.
1: And we talking about the top phone behaviors.
0: All right.
1: Going to kill a marriage.
0: Kill a marriage.
1: Top phone behaviors. You know damn well someone up to no good on their phone.
0: All right, let me hear. These are nine things. Nine things.
1: These are nine phone behaviors going to kill a relationship.
0: Okay.
1: Mm-hmm. These are red flags.
0: All right. Yes.
1: Red flags. First of all, number one.
0: Number one.
1: You in a caring, loving relationship.
0: Yep.
1: But you got a red flag when you're not sharing passwords.
0: So you should.
1: Not sharing passwords.
0: So you should be sharing the password, you believe, especially in a marriage. They should know your password.
1: Uh-huh. I guess. You oughta. Now, I tell a lot of men, my password, none of your business. But if a man close to me,
0: yeah.
1: I give up my password to him.
0: All right.
1: Yep. Number two.
0: Yeah.
1: Hiding their phone.
0: Hiding the
1: All
0: phone.
1: All of a sudden, that phone being hidden somewhere in a drawer and putting it away.
0: I see.
1: So you hiding the phone.
0: Hiding the phone is red flag number two in a marriage or a pretty serious relationship.
1: Number three.
0: Yeah.
1: They keep the phone face down all the time.
0: Oh, face down. Mm-hmm. Yeah.
1: All of a sudden, you put that phone face down.
0: Yeah.
1: And you don't want to see something popping up.
0: Have you had any situations involving a face down phone with one of your guys?
1: And I know ladies do the same thing.
0: All right.
1: Mm-hmm. Somebody say to me, I keep the phone face down because I'm a phone addict. I had a man named David.
0: Yeah.
1: I get rid of David. I kick his ass to the curb. he always put the phone face down. I said, David.
0: Yeah.
1: What are you hiding from me? And he'd say, first of all, I put the phone face down because it drastically cut back and decreased my ability to look at the phone and then use the phone because I'm addicted to the phone. And if I put it face down, I don't think about it. I said, David, that's the worst excuse I ever heard in my life. Get out of here now.
0: He said he was a phone addict. That's why he put it face down so he wouldn't look at it. I don't know
1: damn
0: about
1: well
0: that.
1: Well, he hired things from me. Number
0: All right.
1: four, he turned his body or phone away from you while they on the phone.
0: Okay, so you're on the phone and you're turning the phone away so they can't even sort of look over.
1: Turn away.
0: Got it.
1: Sort of turn
0: All right.
1: sideways so you can't see.
0: Give me a couple
1: Number
0: more.
1: Number five.
0: Yeah.
1: Of the nine phone behaviors that kill a relationship.
0: Yep.
1: If the spouse closes apps or locks the device when you get near them,
0: locking
1: that
0: the
1: is a red flag.
0: Got it.
1: If they recently changed their password.
0: I see.
1: Or change it over and over again.
0: Always
1: all
0: changing
1: the time.
0: Passwords. Mm-hmm. All right.
1: If they're very hot or cold about you even touching their phone.
0: Don't even get near
1: seven.
0: It. Don't get near
1: and
0: it.
1: And another a relationship killer.
0: Number nine.
1: If they get very mad or defensive when asked about why privacy on the phone is very important
0: all
1: to
0: right.
1: them.
0: All right.
1: They get very defensive.
0: Okay.
1: Very defensive. That's
0: I got
1: a red
0: it.
1: Flag, Jack.
0: All right.
1: A red flag. And number nine, if they always are protective of their phone.
0: I got it.
1: Mm-hmm. Those are nine phone behaviors. They kill a relationship. A red flag, ladies and gentlemen. Now, I know the ladies do the same thing, but I'll keep an eye on that man.
0: All right. You cut her off. Well, it's all, first of all, got to be objective. It's always the guy's fault in her view, but those are the nine relationship killers.

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1: You need some stuff.
0: I get in there, you go in hungry, and I'm buying every salad in town. 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

0: Good Jared, back to about 03. 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
1: Got an update.
0: Now time to Ron, birthday winner of the day coming up.
1: Proud from McEwensville, Pennsylvania.
0: The bus they came in on this morning is on its last legs.
1: I think it was on fire out back for a while.
0: It was on fire. That's all we need. All right. Oh, they have put it out. All right. It's smoking, I can tell you that. All right. I guess they're spending the night. And we've got more coming down. You've got an update. Hey, pal. Weather update for Central PA brought to you by Fred Marie and the gang at Franco's Restaurant and Music Club. They're back open. Franco's coming back from vacation. They were in Brazil, believe it or not, for a wedding. Pretty good. They're coming back in town yesterday, tuned in. And they'll be back open Friday and Saturday, serving that great food 4 to 10. Give them a call anytime after 3 today, 327-1840. 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And gift certificates, you get online for Franco's and grab their Franco's pasta sauce at Wegmans Giant and, of course, Tebbs Farm Market out in 4 Mile Drive. Weather update, more clouds and sun, 85, muggy, slight chance of a shower, 85. Looks like some rain potentially tonight, maybe in a thunderstorm, and 68, and then partly sunny tomorrow. And out there right now, we're holding steady, pal. Holding steady as we speak. And I've got the birthday winner coming up. 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
0: All right, ice cream cake for the birthday winner. 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They're open 11 to 9. Brendan Egler, big birthday in Watsontown, 23. Harry Entz is 60 from Williamsport. He's the owner of Pappy's Cigar Box.
1: They travel around in that thing.
0: That's what I hear. Christine Murphy of Jersey Shore, 56. Hannah Serrato of Oval is 11. And we just pulled a name a moment ago. The birthday winner is Lycan Cooper. And Lycan Cooper is 9 in Williamsport. And Lycan, you have won today's ice cream cake.
1: You go, pal.
0: Birthday winner Lycan Cooper. And if you've got Lycan's address, give me a call here in the next few minutes at 322-KISS to get me Lycan Cooper's address. And Lycan Cooper of Williamsport 9 today has won today's ice cream cake. Happy birthday to all you guys on this Wednesday, September 9th. But Lycan Cooper looking for his address at 322-KISS. And I'll put a gift card in the mail. Brewster's Real Ice Cream, East 3rd in Loyal Sock Township. While you're there today, grab a Chrisman Show Peanut Butter Fudge Sunday. 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Guys, got to run. We're back with the entire crew tomorrow morning, bright and early, a little bit after 5:30. See you then. Goodbye, everybody.
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Kiss 102.7. We are already past 10 o'clock for your Wednesday morning as we keep your workday moving with great variety. And if you got to head out of the office for a few, you can take us with you in your iHeartRadio app. I'll bring the tunes. Here's Huntrix and Golden.

Williamsport's Kiss 1027 with the 80s to now. Does this song feel 17 years old? Crazy math. I know. It came out in 2010. We still love singing along with Bruno Mars. It's Just the Way You Are.

Kiss 1027. Hey there, it's Jana. Thank you for having us on while you're working today. 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

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Already past 12 o'clock Wednesday afternoon. Halfway point to the work week and a long way to go before we get to a Monday. So take a deep breath, relax, grab some water, walk around a bit. It's Manic Monday from the Bengals.

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0: Kiss 1027. Gave us a great show to add to our list. Gianna, what was the last show you binge watched?
1: Oh, 100%. The Good Girl's Guide to Murder.
0: Okay.
1: Really, really cool show. There's just a lot of twists and turns. It's a really cool plot. And just when you think you figured it out, you didn't. So I like that.
0: I like that too. All right. Good Girl's Guide to Murder. I'll add it.
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Williamsport's Kiss 1027 with the 80s to now. Getting through the workday together one song at a time. Don Henley, One Republic, and Taylor Swift coming up in the set of music. 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
1: This is pretty cool. 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

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Bob Howard here. 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

0: 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So now it's International Sudoku Day. So Sudoku, crosswords, or word searches? One must go. Which one are you going to get rid of? Let's go to the talkback, Mike Lauren. Go ahead.
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1: 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First

Nobody puts Kiss 102.7 in the corner. It is the 80s to now with Bob Howard, the first stethoscope. Pretty funny. Way to hear why it was made. TIL, Today I Learned in Minutes.

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1: 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International Sudoku Day. 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

Kiss 102.7. You got the 80s to now on Wednesday evening of a four-day work week. NFL starts officially tonight with the Seahawks and Patriots.

Adele, Kiss 102.7. You got the 80s to now on your ride home with Bob Howard. For these kids, getting to school used to take 3 hours. Now, it's one elevator ride. Daily Do Good in minutes.

Taylor, as we head towards 6 o'clock on Kiss 102.7, you got the 80s to now. Hey, Bob Howard here. Thanks so much for listening. And thank you for making us the number one preset on your iHeartRadio app. Perfect way to start your morning with the Chrisman Show, wherever you're at. That way,

0: Steve Winwood, Kiss 102.7. You got the 80s to now with Bob Hauer, the four-word scam. A lot of people fall for it. Experts are explaining how to avoid the trap. The idea is for the scammer to get you to say the word yes, so they have the recording and can use it to bilk you out of money. The average is like $1,500. So some of the phrases they say is, hello, hello, can you hear me? I'm sorry, the connection is bad, can you hear me? Are you the homeowner? Is this the man or lady of the house? So avoid it. Think before you speak. Avoid unfamiliar numbers and do not rely on caller ID.
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Styx, Michael Jackson, Madonna, Night Ranger, Bryan Adams, and so many more. And one request for a song that's one of the most charitable songs of all time. 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

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You found the 80s to now. With Bob Howard, cops in Maine got so many calls about Bigfoot, they went looking for him. How weird. Coming up in minutes.

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0: Kiss 102.7. Halfway through the week. What up, Mario? Courtney Lopez here, back behind the mic. Excited to be hanging with you for the next few hours. A lot of radio fun to get into, including telling you all about this fun new project that Mrs. Lopez and I spent last week filming.
1: Plus, Mario and I will compete in a mini pop quiz a little later as well. Going to dig into the buzz to see what is trending, and we're going to take a new case in Courtney's court. We're just a few songs away from telling you why this week is the end of an era for the Lopez fam bam. So turn it up and let's get the fun started. You're on with Mario and Courtney Lopez.

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19: Next. Hey, Alfie. 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
19: 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Mainly working here. 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
20: 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Ooh, could I get oat milk with that latte, please?
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2: 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Patrick Bramble plays a former detective turned dispatcher whose daughter vanished 11 years ago. A distress call from a girl he swears is her sends him spiraling into a desperate search. That's a good premise.
1: 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My gosh.
2: 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The Office spinoff follows the Toledo truth teller newsroom chasing another big win after the journalism awards with the mockumentary crew back. Fun.
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2: 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Mm. And NFL Play Action launches on Paramount Plus. 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Well, that's a bunch of categories I didn't see coming.
1: How is Josh Allen going to be doing this while he's playing? Maybe they shot all the episodes prior. I can't imagine he's doing it during the season, but all right.

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All right, a few more songs. I'm going to take up a new case in Cordo's Court. Mario and Courtney Lopez here. While Cordo's Court is for entertainment purposes only, if you happen to find yourself in a tough spot, maybe a disagreement with a friend or a family member, or you just need some good old-fashioned advice, we'd love to help you out. Just slide into our DMs over on IG, add on Mario Lopez, and maybe Judge Cordo will help you out-o. Don't move. Cordo's Court coming up next.